0: Stop it. Stop it.
1: We know tell you that. We know tell you that. If the morning team, yeah, everybody, bay, nobody safe. They don't tell me the morning team, hey, nobody safe, bay. All trumpet and them at the breaks right now when I in this kind of zone. When I in this zone, yeah, Tim, Elon, everybody, bay. Everybody. Yeah, everybody. Cannon, you're my cannon. Them fear him down there. Tune again.
2: Me no in and me no in and running. Real back of feeling the back fit. Me no in and me no in and running. Real back of feeling the back.
1: Yeah, you know me. When I go in my war zone, it's war.
2: Well, I'm friend them no do.
1: When the feeling can come around here, let's bully man.
2: The real back sky coming. After me no bust time.
1: Warm to

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0: When I'm in this mood,
1: afraid of the
0: press! Look, look, look, look.

0: 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What I don't do, but I'm going to go and I'll try to roast fish and mashed potato. What we do?
1: Them chasing like their knees.
0: Cause when my rifles go home.
1: They're on the fool at me.
2: Yeah, that's it.
3: That's floating in my course.
2: Make it speak.
0: I'm going down Point Kumana. And I'm going on eat a roast fish and mash with plenty of okra. Big up my friend Drilly.
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0: 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Yeah, that's it.
1: That's it. Without him, of course.
0: They can speak.
2: I want to die.
3: Keep my name out of the mouth, boy. I don't bother all you. Don't bother me. Don't bother me.
0: Them chasing like their knees. But when boy, they on the freezer. Freeze. Special delivery.
3: Lo. Yeah, what going on? When they find out I don't carnage, don't play the next tune yet, eh? When they find out I don't carnage, I'm going up Simeon. Big up the Simeon family. Barry.
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0: Right now, the rifle oil up. 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
1: Low. And I say it once and I will answer it again and I don't care. I fear for nobody. If men fight like I come round the partner, the chef mate, them old song, men and them Shalma, Shalan, and Goofy, and them we use the thing and play it and run in.
0: The jungle say,
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1: low. 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That's hush, but you know what it's your squeeze.
2: Gangsters. Farmer's purpose.
1: 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This up one with you.
2: More if you know the reason. 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
3: know. 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
3: Like
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1: 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Warm to them.
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1: Flowers begin tomorrow.
2: Select pigeon.
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0: But make them

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2: 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Yeah man. Yeah. Oh, yeah, man.
3: Yeah.
2: Yeah. No, I'm gonna let my friends join.
3: Yeah.
2: They know my friend.
3: Yeah.
2: I'm gonna protect my friend.
3: So?
2: Like all forward protect.

0: 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Love revenge to my heart.
1: Were they sacrificed? Questions are still unanswered. Still unanswered. Still unanswered. Still unanswered. Reprisals were like a creeping lion attacking its prey. You'll never know when he strikes. K-Man 6 continues to not take accountability for some many by his one diss track alone. Were they sacrificed? Questions are still unanswered.

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3: 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That's all. Good to we. 961. Ojo Sumo. 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
1: And I couldn't see. 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
2: 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When you have your something on X6. 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

0: forget to ignorant.
1: Watch out, man. Keep your eyes for the price. Get to you. No, keep up. No, salon. The marathon still continues. That's what I say. No, you wake up more time and the struggle is real, but nah, give me a idea. Give me an idea. Give up the G, man. 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Down the way, salon. Let's see if we not tree, yeah? If we get a yard, rise up, don't even expect. 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Get a yard and wake up my energy. 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
2: expect. Oh, ha, he.
3: Yo, Tarek. 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
1: Yeah. On the radar, 2023. 6GOD, my broski 2C. Know what it is. So madness and badness. Combination. Yeah. Hey.

time. So much for idols. 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Knew that I made it when I had drivers holding my last name up in arrivals. Cinch might need vaccine when he see how this vid start going viral. 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The morning rain clouds up my window. 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Negotiation, asset for 20% of the company. That's my final. Realistic, my M15 like I'm going through Tottenham High Road. 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

0: out by the truck with the gal them up on the top. 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
2: Somebody get some.

on Friday. They were in West Moorings. Yesterday, they went to St. Augustine. And today, right now, they're at Brentwood. All right, so it's the Mother's Day. Sip, sing, and celebrate, Mom. If you like karaoke, you can head down there. If you're in the central area, head to Brentwood. Tim is going to be there. Link up with him. Could sing a karaoke. They are real specials. They have, you know, all kind of wine sharing, all kind of thing going on. Yeah, and big up, Mom. It's a fun-filled experience for the whole family. Bring any vibes, karaoke, laughter, quality family time, because nothing says I love you, Mom, like music, smiles, and shared moments. So it's Saturday, I believe, 10 o'clock, and I go till 1, so I have a little bit of time left. So if, again, if you're in the central area, head to Brentwood, Massey in Brentwood, and grab the mic, bring the energy, and make Mom the star of the show.

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Like those of you in the central area and you want to have some karaoke with mom, or your mom and you want to have some fun, head over to Massey's in Brentwood. They're there till about 1 o'clock. Shout out to Timmers. He out there hosting, running body plays. They have specials happening as well. They have gifts for mom. They have competitions for the karaoke, all kind of thing happening. It's a fun-filled experience for the whole family. So make sure to head over to Massey's Brentwood. About an hour left. Yeah? And have some fun. Ignite.

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0: to the old Joe. You know what I mean? We celebrate it today because today is your day. But that doesn't mean raise it up from tomorrow on Tuesday and Wednesday next week. The love done, eh? We shower you every single day with love and appreciation for everything that you've done. Not just for your kids, but you know, the contribution that you have amongst those around you. So ladies and gentlemen, once again, on behalf of International Vappy Rays and of course the entire Ojo world, we say Happy Mother's Day. And with that being said, we have a message right here from our friends over at Massey. Ladies and gentlemen, this Mother's Day, let's celebrate mom the way she deserves. Join them at Massey stores for Sip, Sing, and Celebrate Mom, a fun-filled experience the whole family will love. They're bringing the vibes with karaoke, laughter, and quality family time because nothing says, I love you, Mom, like music, smiles, and shared moments. Catch them at Massey. At a Massey near you, rather. West Moorings, May 8th. St. Augustine, that would have been yesterday. Friday. Yesterday would have been... Today's the what, boy? Today's the 10th. Yeah, so yesterday, May 9th, would have been at St. Augustine. And if you want to catch them today, on May 10th, on Mother's Day itself, catch them at Brentwood. All right? So grab the mic, bring the energy, and make mom the star of the show. Massey Stores, where moments become memories. Also, shout to our friends over at Mario's. 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Once again, Happy Mother's Day. We'll be right back right after these.
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0: Pa, that is a
1: Fraser here. What we gonna do, bro? The time is now 12:42. 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From 1 o'clock

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Yours truly, International Papi, alongside the big bad DJ Razor. Boss from South Bay. The boss from South Bay on every party. Any graphic you see, you go must see Razor holding the headphone. It always have a graphic with Razor, boy. Big bad selector. Anyways, we take a

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0: you ready for rhythm and rules? You might become TDGI, we're family, you know how? All we do already. DJ Razor. Outside, we outside, come on.
1: And I hate how much I love you, boy. I can't stand how much I
0: need. Listen, this is part of the Mother's Day segment. Where we take it down a little bit just for mommy to sing. Mommy dance up and wind up first, so I want now it's time for mommy to sing and just enjoy herself today. Yeah.
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3: 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So sexy.
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0: When I say happy, happy, happy Mother's Day to Miss May Garraway, coming all the way from her son down Point Fortin, Darren Garraway. Love you, Mom. Thanks for doing a wonderful job with your three boys.
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1: 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Yeah, yeah. 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